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Longitude, latitude, attitude. 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

I am Sean from the shores of beautiful Port Elgin, and I am the Bruce.

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Yeah. And this one's for nothing.

what you want right now. Let everybody talk right now. So tell me what you want right now. You can get it. Tell me.

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0: Bruce County weather.
4: Sunny today with a high of 26. Tonight, cloudy with a low of 17. On Sunday, cloudy with rain beginning in the afternoon, high of 26. And on Monday, a mix of sun and cloud, 30% chance of showers with a high of 24.
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1: And how cool is it that one of Canada's most enduring bands for over 40 years, Blue Rodeo, is coming to play in Owen Sound on October 8th at the Bayshore Community Center. It was just announced on Friday. Now, the presale for

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2: 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Mate! Oh, crap. I mean, unite! Although mating does sound more fun. 97.9, the Bruce.